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1: Boy.
0: Love you vibe.
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0: my style, bad bad, getting lit. 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

these eyes that don't give me what I need. Gotta leave, she said that the blunt won't give me inner peace. Bitch, please, went and hop into the Rari 6-speed. 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